0: Don't you hear this old school joint? Don't you ever touch my stereo.
1: Who said I got good and plenty of what you need the most? And that's time.
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Oh, we could have some. And he's up there. What's that?

0: 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I'm
1: 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Yeah. It's been a ride. I guess I had to go to that place to get to this one. Now some of you might still be in that place if you're trying to get out.

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1: Do you need more of that? Can you put more? Yeah, more high hat in there.